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3: Lulz will offer on 66 tonight under cloudy skies with a chance for storms. More clouds than sun tomorrow. Slight chance for showers. Daytime highs approaching 77. Tomorrow night, Lulz will offer on 61. 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I'm meteorologist Laura Lockwood. Currently, it's 74 degrees.
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1: 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When data leads, evidence shows what works. 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And momentum depends on continued research. Roswell Park Research delivers. 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

Okay, check out this song. It's called Charlie Sheen Reaches Out to the Feds. Yep, it's by the Mountain Goats on Buffalo Toronto Public Media's The Bridge, college radio for adults.

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3: Chance of thunderstorms tonight. Otherwise, cloudy skies expected. Lowest level off around 66. Mainly cloudy skies expected. Tomorrow, slight chance of rain showers. High of 77. Lowest level off around 61. Tomorrow night, partly cloudy skies. 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I'm meteorologist Derek Height. Right now, it's 73 degrees.

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1: 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Of course we know your mood. Rainy day, we got you. Road trip on the 90, we got you. Can't sleep at 2 a.m.? We definitely got you.
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0: This is Jacob Toomey, quarterback from Williamsville North. 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
2: Lulz of Lafer on 66 tonight under cloudy skies with a chance for storms. More clouds than sun tomorrow. Slight chance for showers. Daytime highs approaching 77. Tomorrow night, Lulz of Lafer on 61. 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I'm meteorologist Laura Lockwood. Right now, it's 72 degrees.

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2: Chance of thunderstorms overnight, otherwise cloudy skies. Lows around 66. Cloudy skies with a few peaks of sun Friday. Slight chance for showers. Daytime highs approaching 77. Friday night, lows dip down to about 61. 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I'm meteorologist Derek Height. Currently 71.
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An auditory trick. They're a boot that both to be licked. I am the tarmac. I'm the pilot. I'm the flight path.

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That's Terminator. What a dark fate. That's a dark face that could spark hate. 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That's winter season.

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Good afternoon. How are you? My name is Kiana. Welcome to my little afternoon show here on BTPM The Bridge. Happy Friday. It's Labor Day weekend, a long weekend for many of us. Labor Day is kind of the unofficial end of summer. It's back to school for the kids, the air starts to get a bit crisper, and the sun sets earlier and earlier every night. Now, don't get me wrong, I like summer just as much as the next girl, but I'm looking forward to the fall. It's just such a beautiful and festive time of year. So I hope you enjoy your weekend and take some time to relax and spend time with friends and family. And maybe keep in mind why we have Labor Day and all the hard-fought contributions of the American workers. I've got a very fitting song playing first today. It's about choosing resilience instead of giving up. This is I Feel Hope Coming by Alabama Shakes. Thank you.

That was Everything in Its Right Place by Radiohead. Charlie Crockett released his new album, Clovis, and his tour is making a stop at the Art Park in Lewiston on September 29th. On now, I've got a new track from the album called The Hallelujah Trail.

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That was Driver by Soccer Mommy. Somber has announced his North American Arena Tour with a stop at Buffalo's KeyBank Center on November 14th and Toronto's Scotiabank Arena on November 16th. Playing now, I've got his hit song, Homewrecker.

That was Fool's Gold by the Stone Roses. Billy Strings released his new album, So Much for Goodbyes, last Friday. He says he created this record to honor his mother, to notice and embrace the significant grief in his life, and to make art from it. Playing now, I've got the album's lead single. This is Burn the Other End.

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That was Giants by Dermot Kennedy. Hey there, my name is Kiana. Welcome to my little afternoon show here on BTPM The Bridge. 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

That was I Want You by Mama. I Built You a Tower, the new album by Death Cab for Cutie, came out earlier this summer. And coming on now, I've got a new track from the album that the band says is about trying to convince everyone around you, and most importantly yourself, that you're okay when you definitely are not. This is Stone Over Water.

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5: Yeah, I want to try to do one of these kinds of songs where people are like happy and dancing, but everyone's like really sad when they listen to the lyrics.

That was Swing, Swing, Swing by R. Kells. Danielle Ponder is releasing her sophomore album, Everything Has Changed, this October. Before she pursued music, she was actually working as a public defender in Monroe County and was born and raised in Rochester, New York. She started pursuing music in 2021 and is now releasing her sophomore album, which is so cool. She's talented and smart. Up now, I've got her new single called Sun and Moon.

That was Don't Drink the Water by Dave Matthews Band. Hey there, my name is Kiana. Welcome to my little afternoon show here on BTP on the Bridge. Happy Friday. I hope you have a nice, relaxing, long weekend, or a jam-packed, exciting weekend, I guess, whatever you're into. Coming on now, I've got Devin Gilfillian with All I Really Want to Do.

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1: Love her. That was Bury a Friend by Billie Eilish. Tame Impala's song Loser is finding some popularity once again after it was featured in the new Spider-Man movie. A year since its release, and it's back on the charts. This is Loser.

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That was Saturday night was sent by St. Paul and the Broken Bones. Phoebe Bridgers blessed us all with a new album called Lost Weekend. There's some really, really good tracks on there. There's love songs, sad songs, songs about grief, songs about joy, songs that cover every emotion. How many times can I say songs? I personally love an album that takes me on an emotional roller coaster, and I hope you do too, because up now I've got a new track from the album called Lost Boys.

That was Here's the Thing by Sports Team. Stephen Wilson Jr. just released a new single with Miranda Lambert that interpolates the Pixies' classic song, Where Is My Mind? This is Hardwired.

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0: 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The Bridge.

That was Who's That? A New Song by Brother Wallace. Playing for you now, I've got a cover of Gloria Gaynor's I Will Survive by Cake.

Love that song. One of my favorite songs. That was Video Games by Lana Del Rey. Weezer released their sixth self-titled album recently. The album features a collaboration with Carly Hartzman, lead singer of Wednesday. I love her. And up now, I've got their new song together called We Might As Well Be Strangers.

That was Ooh La La by Goldfrapp. Borderland Festival is so soon. It's September 18th, 19th, and 20th, and the lineup is so good this year. There's Jack White, Alabama Shakes, Lord Huron, The Pixies, The Head and the Heart, Jesse Wells, and so many more. Borderland has truly become something I look forward to every year, and I just think it's so cool that this huge festival takes place in small town East Aurora. Playing now, I've got a new song by Jack White. This is called God and the Broken Ribs.

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So let me introduce you to Buffalo band Letter to Elise, who were once contestants on NBC's The Voice. 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
1: That was Social Cues by Cage the Elephant. Borderland Festival is so soon. It's September 18th, 19th, and 20th. And one of my favorites, Jesse Wells, is performing at the festival this year. I can't wait to watch him perform. He's got this awesome, sandpapery voice that is just so captivating. Up now, I've got a new track from his album called Won't You Come Out Tonight?

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absolute banger. That was Time to Pretend by MGMT. This is Lorelei is releasing his new album, The Singer in My Band, on September 11th. And up now, I've got the album's lead single called Billy Came Back.

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That was Electric Relaxation by A Tribe Called Quest. So I'm scrolling on Instagram, and a picture of Noah Kahan eating a SpongeBob popsicle pops up on my feed and just takes me back to middle school. I used to love those popsicles, and it's honestly been way too long since I've had one. I think I'll need to stop for one. For an artist with a sold-out world tour, Noah is the guy he's always been, and that's what I like about him. Playing now, here is his hit song called Dial Drunk.

That was Junk of the Heart by the Kooks. Gentling the Horse at the Walt Whitman Mall is the new album by Caroline Rose, coming out this October. Playing now, I've got her kind of new song. She's actually been performing it live for more than a decade, but never released an official studio version until now. So, without further ado, here it is, Yip Yip Yow.

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That was Holiday by Green Day. My name is Kiana. Thank you for listening to my little afternoon show here on BTPM The Bridge. That is all I have for you today, but you can find me here every weekday from 1 to 5 p.m. Have a wonderful, wonderful long weekend. And to finish up, I've got Charlie Crockett with Crucified Son.

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Here's a gun and here's a blade. Here's a picture that I saved too long. Here's

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0: Mainly cloudy skies expected tonight, with a slight chance for showers. Lows dip down to about 61. A mix of clouds and sun tomorrow. High temperatures reach up to 75. Tomorrow night, lows around 58. 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I'm meteorologist Eric Height. 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
3: Hello, good evening, and welcome to BTPM The Bridge and a new segment called The Pregame Playlist. I'm Jack Cruiser. You may recognize me from Friday Night Lights on BTPM. Well, you are correct. It is football season in Western New York. We are back. It is fall once again. So, with the fall comes Friday Night Lights. Our first game is tonight. But new this year is this new segment from 7 to 7:30 every Friday during the football season. We bring to you the pregame playlist to get you hyped for kickoff at 7:30. We'll get you ready with some music, but not music chosen by us or our DJs. No, no, this is a high school football-centered show. So tonight at 7:30 on Friday Night Lights, it's Jamestown against Williamsville North. The two high schools clash in a non-league battle to open the new season. So to get you ready for kickoff, we've asked players from Jamestown and from Williamsville North to send us their pregame playlist. Each player that we spoke to chose a song, and now we get to tee you up for kickoff with what the players are listening to. It may be a little different than what you're used to hearing on the Bridge, but this is the youth of Western New York and how they're getting hyped for Friday Night Lights. So, first up on the pregame playlist, we head down to the South Towns and even further down into the Southern Tier, where the Jamestown Red and Green get things kicked off on the pregame playlist.
4: 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And kickoff is coming up soon. 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

0: This is the pregame playlist on BTPM The Bridge. I'm Jack Cruiser. Friday Night Lights is kicking off in just a few minutes at 7:30 tonight. It's Jamestown and Williamsville North beginning the new high school football season. We're getting you ready for kickoff with selections from the players of the two high school football teams facing off tonight. It's Jamestown and Williamsville North. We just heard Foo Fighters with Everlong, thanks to the Jamestown captains. We'll stay down in the Southern Tier with another selection from the 2025 Class AA sectional finalists played in the final game at Ralph Wilson Stadium, the old Highmark Stadium. We had that game on Friday Night Lights last year. A lot of returning players from last year's Jamestown team taking the field tonight against Will North. Let's keep it down in Jamestown for their players. Next selection on the pregame playlist.
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0: Let's keep it moving on the pregame playlist. From Jamestown, we head up north to Williamsville, and Williamsville North, where the Spartans are gearing up for the 2026 football season. This is the pregame playlist on BTPM The Bridge. I'm Jack Cruiser, getting you ready for kickoff on Friday Night Lights, coming your way right here at 7:30 tonight. Up in Williamsville, let's check in on the Spartans locker room and see how they are getting hyped for kickoff.
1: This is Cal Rogers, linebacker for Williamsville North High School. Tonight, we're taking on Jamestown on Friday Night Lights. I'm giving you my pregame playlist tonight on The Bridge. Right now on the pregame playlist, I've got a song that always gets me hyped for kickoff. Here's Blurry by Puddle of Mud on Buffalo Toronto Public Media, The Bridge.

0: That selection brought to you by the Williamsville North football team, gearing up for kickoff between the Spartans and the Jamestown Red and Green. This is the pregame playlist on BTPM The Bridge. I'm Jack Cruiser. Will North last year, pretty good season. They went 6-3. They didn't lose a game in their division. So this non-league test, a good way to see where they stand to start the new year, which begins tonight at 7:30. Kickoff on Friday Night Lights is coming your way right here. So don't turn that dial. Don't change that stream. Stay with us all night. We've got a great high school football matchup coming up for you in a bit. This is the pregame playlist presented by Villa Maria College, where bright futures take to the field. We'll keep it moving inside the Williamsville North huddle. They've got another selection for us on the pregame playlist.
1: 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I'm Jacob Toomey. I play quarterback for Williamsville North. Here's a song I listen to every week before playing Under Those Friday Night Lights. It's YK Osiris with Worth It.

0: Just a few minutes away from kickoff on BTPM The Bridge. This is the pregame playlist. I'm Jack Kruiser. Friday Night Lights coming your way at 7:30. The last two songs chosen by Williamsville North players. We've got time for one more on the pregame playlist. We head back down to Jamestown, where the Red and Green, who, by the way, have won 8 of the 10 meetings against Will North since 2005, the Red and Green pick our final selection on Week 1's pregame playlist.
1: 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I'm giving you my pregame playlist tonight on the bridge. Right now, on the pregame playlist, I've got a song that always gets me hyped for kickoff. 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